0: WO238 Union Street, overdose fall. I'll be going out 238 Union Street, overdose follow-up.
1: Thank you.

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0: line. This is Bill Oscar, Sierra 21. Are you calling me, Bill?
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0: 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S7648-1994.
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0: 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I'm just gonna make an entry and check out the building real quick.
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1: 啊，可以可
0: 以。You can show you it's clear. Can you send the key over the car when the mobile alarm's going off? We're unable to shut it off.
1: Thank you.

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1: Franklin,
0: I'll be clear of 238 Union.
1: Franklin.

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1: Linda.
0: Looks like we have a Lado Senate and then that party you called in, Fiona's Petite Frere. We have got two prior people that were living there with it. Not sure if they're still anymore. It's going to be Ronald and Esther Chambers. They were born in 1943, so I'm getting the people who live there now are Lado and Fiona's.
1: Beautiful, what's your name?
0: I can think of one. Close to be a two prior noise complaint in 2025. Good night.
1: Thank you. Also, can you run Florida, Delta, Zulu, Oscar, 3, Sierra, Echo, and show me how it works for you.
0: Thank you.

0: everyone. I apologize, you were 18 that called back on to.
1: What is it?
0: Thank you, 18.
1: 18's on.

0: Is your call on 2149 Glen Meadow?
1: Officer 1 that's turning out.
0: Thank you, I apologize, I got another unit calling off with him. Officer 1, did you call in that Florida?

Moscow 1, the Sierra 21. Oscar 1, this year, 21. Oscar 1, calling it.

0: Wankerton.
1: Who are you from?
0: Anybody on 4-8.
1: Injuries. I look at it 20 seconds.

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0: I'll be clear.
1: Greetings. 45, Franklin Control.
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0: Drive. 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Arthur sent two teenage boys, opened her side gate, ran into her backyard, and jumped over the fence, blasting and running towards 105 Pine Ridge. Arthur does not know who they are. 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Again, it happened 10 minutes ago.

0: 6-8, traffic control. 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
1: Stand by, we'll ask.
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0: 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Can you stop? This way.
1: Thank you.
0: I just have a language barrier. I don't last number of people down here.

0: Surfside DeFranco, Charlie, it's calling you from the area.
1: Virgin.
2: Port control.
1: Control.
2: Did you have a Martine, Augustine, listed as living here?
1: Negative.
2: It's female. First name is Martine. Mike Alpha Romeo Tango India November Echo. Last name is Augustine. Common spelling AUGUSTINE. Copy.
1: Copy. Do you have any date of birth?
2: I don't have a date of birth yet, but take down telephone number 774-529-8521.
1: Roger.
2: And I have that mail party coming on scene now. We're

0: What?
1: You don't want to sir, I do have that phone number coming back to a 911 open line out of 141 Glen Manor Road. I'm sure of the owner of the number, but that number you gave me is coming out of 141 Glen.
0: The number's calling you, or you're calling the number?
1: Say 934. I looked the number up in house, and it came back to a 911 open line back in September of 2025 out of 141 Glen Manor.
0: Okay, well, we're in apartment 149 right now. Was there a name attached to it?

0: 对对说。
1: Yeah. You want to check down by Greystone? Could be a boo.
0: There's it.

0: Hey, Florida, nothing showing on my set.
1: Yeah, it's a negative over here, too. Hey, Florida, fire control.
2: Fire control.
1: We'll be clear, GOI. Fire control, fire control.
2: Fire control.
1: So this female we're attempting to deal with, her name is Martine, M-A-R-T-I-N-E, the last name is Augustine, it's what I gave you before, but with no E, A-U-G-U-S-T-I-N. Try and get a photo of Martine, I think now, this is being very uncooperative up there.
2: Thank you.

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1: Yes.
0: We have this mail information.
1: Okay.

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1: Perfecto.
0: Can you read that floor and play it back to me that I gave you?
1: Heavenly Florida, Welsh, Delta Zero, Zero Three, Sierra Echo.
0: Wait, I know it came back to a rental car company, but could you just add that into the incident?
1: Affirmative.
0: You can tell both of you is clear that no party has now left the area. The enclosure was assigned to me, and I want to do a couple hours of this.

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1: A FEMA vehicle was run on May 28th by us and Menden at about 1726. Do you want to know?
0: 对，我要
1: 去六个人去。Office Desmond for us.

0: Food Oscar 1, I'm asking any entry for that plate. So no traffic stops or incidents.
1: Thank you.

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1: 喂。
0: So from the hit on the vehicle, while it was laying, it was laying under Mendon, but it was on Fort Franklin. Looks like there's a hit and run at 5 Beat House Lane involved in this vehicle.
1: Thank you. The reason we're looking for it, was it an outcome?
0: I'm not seeing an outcome on the call. It looks like 76 to the case number.
1: Appreciate that.

0: Oscar 45, Oscar 65.
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0: 216 Street for welfare check on a show, the line. Real call, she's very somewhat intoxicated and confused. Keep talking about a child in New York crossing the street. She says she's very concerned. It's not making any sense.

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0: so the airport 76 Pilot Drive with a big tree came down blocking the road. These wires are involved. There's no smoke or fire.

0: Carlton Firefighter System 1 for Engine 1, 76 Pine Ridge Drive. The wire's down at Franklin Firefighter System Arm, Engine 1, 76 Pine Ridge Drive. Wire's down.
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0: 71 Avion responding 76 Pine Ridge Drive. It's going to be for a tree that came down, took down wires with it. There is power outages in the area. No arcing or smoke or fire, and we did notify the grid. We'll let you know when we get an ETA.
1: Thank you.

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0: 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We do have a large tree completely blocking the roadway on Pine Ridge Drive in front of 79. Definitely going to need a tree company up this way.
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2: We'll be clear. She's been advised to call Navy PD, hopefully in the sober light of morning, and make her complaints known to them.
3: Any other help to get to the hospital?
1: It was called in by the alarm company. They just said that they were both low on oxygen and they were requesting an ambulance to respond.
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3: Engine 2 is on.
0: I think Wheelock probably got clipped by this tree down on Pine Ridge, so they're probably just out of power. I know they were unconcentrated at that location, so they probably just need some supplemental O2 bottles to get them through so the power's back up.
1: Oxygen 7, we lock circle.
2: If you want to put me on that Pine Ridge call as well, I'll make my way there.
1: Thank you.
4: 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I'll let you know if I did you have it.
2: Roger. 17.
1: And have the CO alarm.
3: Engine 2 to Engine 1.
0: Engine 1.
3: Can we get the wheel lock? Can we come in off of Lincoln Street?
0: Affirmative. Can you send a cruiser to send traffic around on the other side of Pine Ridge around 87? They'll have to come in from the other side of it.
1: Cruisers do traffic near 87 Pine Ridge. Come in from the other side.
0: Disregard, we just had a cruiser pull up on scene. We'll send him around to the other side.
1: Receive.

0: Battalion 1 to Franklin Fire.
1: Answering Battalion 1.
0: I'll be on the way to 40 Sherman for the CO.
1: Received. Have you en route 40 Sherman. 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Unsure if it was because of the power, others or not, would like it checked.
0: Received.

0: 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Just double check and make sure after you call this in for the grid.
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1: Engine one.
0: 20-minute ETA on the grid.
1: Okay, thank you.
0: Answering Battalion 1.
1: I'll be off at 47, investigating.
0: I see. How do you want to investigating?

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1: Clear, clear, we lost going over to 40 Sherman.
0: Have you cleared Wheelock headed to 40 Sherman?

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1: A1
0: Franklin Fire, no problems here. 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
2: Yes,

0: 17065. Good. No rush, but the fire apparently is going to clear at some point. If you want to come in from the Lincoln Street side, Pine Ridge and Block back. There's multiple services of power lines that are down the roadway to the left.
1: Receive 17, I'm right at Pine Ridge and McIntosh on the Lincoln side. You want me to just shut it down there?
0: I would just come up to right where the fire truck is because there's multiple house services that are across the roadway or down in the road. So I keep there's a lot of people standing outside the houses on Keepaway.
1: Receive, I see it. Control, you can show me out.
2: Now, half of the grid just went by me, turning on to Beaver from 140, so they should be in shortly.
0: Receive, thanks.

0: 21-17. You hear me down there?
1: I think we're good for now. 65 on the other side. I've got this side, so I think we're good right now. Thank you.
2: Location about 5 minutes.
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0: line from Battalion 1.
1: Hanson, Battalion 1.
0: There's no problem on Sherman. Alarm activation is probably from the power outage. I did meet as well, came back to zeros. I'll be clear.
1: No problem. Well, I'm sorry from the power outage. Meted throughout, zero reading. Heavy clear.

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1: 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There is no power in the area. They'll be making repairs. There is a PD detail on both sides. 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

Franklin Fire Medical Assist Alarm, Engine 2, Ambulance 2, 100 Woodview Way, Halstead, Franklin at the playground, respiratory distress. That's Franklin Fire Medical Assist Alarm, Engine 2, Ambulance 2, 100 Woodview Way, Halstead, Franklin at the playground, respiratory distress.

to everyone responding. Maybe 100 would be way. The Halstead at the playground. RP is a 40-year-old female is having an asthma attack, having tightness when she's breathing. The RP is in a wheelchair in the playground. Engine 2 is on. Engine 2 of you responding 100 Woodview Way to the playground at the Halstead. That will be someone in a wheelchair, female in a wheelchair, having difficulty breathing.

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1: A2 is obtaining a refusal, engine 2 is clear.
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0: Intersection of B Street and Palm Street. 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
1: The intersection of Beach Street and Palm Street. 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
2: I'm gonna start my way. 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

0: 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Looks like driver on scene.
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0: 65 control.
1: Fine, control.
0: You could also notify the grid. There is damage to that. Call it a junction box at the intersection. Just have it come on and take a look at it.

0: 17065. Go ahead. Do you have someone from National Grid on scene yet?
1: Negative. I just notified control to have somebody come out here to evaluate our box.
0: Great, Chief. Have a gentleman here from National Grid is going to head your way now.
1: Perfect.
0: You're at Pond and Beach, correct?
1: Pond and Beach, yes.

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1: Check

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0: Seems to be clear from here. Everything checks out. Thanks, Al.
1: Thank you, sir.
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0: Alright, all units be clear from Pond Street. Pull in those ends of the vehicle. I'll take a case number. Look at that junction box with the grid. That's some further investigation. I believe it's a control box for the streetlight. So I just leave a note for someone from the DPW to come out and look at it in the morning.

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35, Recovery IP Jack. 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

0: Hey, wonderful. Sorry. One, VLX, number zero.
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0: control. 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
1: 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Thank you.
0: No problem.
2: 24 control.
1: 24 control.
3: I just shot down to Pine Ridge. Just wondering if you could contact the DPW, ask them if they could have a loader come down here, please. They're going to have to push this tree off the road. They're cutting it all down from the wires, but they need a piece of equipment to move this.
1: Thank you, Cooper.

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I'm gonna go out and talk to them, see what they're doing. I came from Sherman, and it's at 56 Pine Ridge Drive. About to talk to the cop now.

0: 4752, Franklin Control. I'll be clear. Those planes are advised they'll be moving on.
1: Thank you, Sandra.

Unit stand by for a bull on a med fuel. Bull on a med field. Approximately 0228 tonight. Two parties with masks, one wearing a black hoodie and light colored shorts with black sneakers. Second party wearing all black sweatshirt and pants with red white shoes. One light skin, one dark skin. We're on the property of 8 Acorn Circle in Medfield. Attempted to break in two vehicles in the area. Both parties left in an unknown vehicle in unknown direction of travel. To locate, contact Medfield PD.

0: 但是师兄啊，这是他。
1: So I'm engine one, respond to the area 169 Pine Street, for wires. Engine one, area 169 Pine Street, for wires.

Challenger 1, Area 169 Pine Street, called in by the Bellingham, report a 3 on wires. 405.

0: 91 from Franklin Fire.
1: It's an FYI from Bellingham unit. You got a tree across the road with wires.

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0: Here with Darling Hand, if you can update that, it's going to be use 154 Pine. There's a quite a big branch on the primary. You have one of the primaries in the road. If you want to call National Grid and have them come out here.

0: Control success, unit is to maintain spinning contact green gear.
1: Did you all come back with that?
0: Yes, it is to maintain spinning contact with green gear.
1: Received. For the time being, I'm going to be shutting down Pine Street at 154. Jelly Lynn's going to be shutting down their side. FD is pulling up now.
0: Thank you.
1: And when they call back, for reference, you can tell National Grid pole 28.
0: Thank you, sir.

Thank you.

0: Rogers, they're both on stage. 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
1: Primary down, secondary 422.

0: 17 to control. You can show me off on Pine Street.
1: Please, 17, I have you on Pine Street already. 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
0: Negative. Still on.
1: Thank you, sir. Thank you.

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1: Yes, Shelter, you're
0: Just 17, PD, to handle the scene, 44.

amplified engine 2 is going to have a hydrant at 30 in the parking lot. Commercial drive, but at 30.

0: 6524. Just be advised to talk with the grid. Yeah, I'm going to need two guys up here with cruisers for detail. Maybe replace a pole.
1: Okay, received. See if I can fill that.
0: Richie.
1: What's the location down there?
0: You can make it 154 Pine, and then the other guy's going to probably come sit at 169 Pine, coming through Bellingham.
1: Will it shut down, or is there a way to detour?
0: Probably going to be a little bit of both. Speaking of Bellingham now, they put a sign down the end of Pine. But the trees across the road on the line, so we're not going to need to shut it down.
1: Thank you.

0: use the semi pro for a whole lot of room. 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Only one occupant was observed, no description the operator was given. Vehicle is left, heading towards Lantham Center on West Street. If any connection with the possible suspect vehicle, please contact Lantham GA.
1: Detect Division 1, homeowner to replace. 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
1: Hi, go control.
0: We let the DPW know we need a sign at Pine and Beach that says Pine is closed to through traffic, road closed ahead.
1: Thank you, sir.

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0: 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I threw up a little cord sign at Pine in the beach.
1: Thank you.

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0: Area 115 Lincoln Street, be off of Mass 5, Alpha Alpha Romeo 86. 5, Alpha Alpha Romeo 86.
1: 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Wait,

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0: Be quiet from last, we have level 918 for mass Sierra Alpha 049-1563. Sierra Alpha 049-1563.
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1: 哎，主持人。
0: I'm in a traffic stop with two vehicles. You can call it three on one Union Street.

0: 65 control. First vehicle, Mass 5, Foxtrot Yankee Hotel 99, 5 FYH 99, one operator of Mass Sierra 150-37074, S
1: 150-37074,
0: copy 1.
1: Copy 1.
0: Second vehicle, Mass 4, Juliet, Zebra, Yankee, 6-1, 4-JZY, 6-1, and my operator is going to be Mass Sierra, 6-4-3-8-1-3-5-0, that's 6-4-3-8-1-3-5-0.
1: Thank you.
0: You can show me clear from both those vehicles. It's going to be a verbal 89-9 for both. And you can clear me out of my traffic enforcement.
1: Thank you, sir.

0: 好，开始吧。
1: Could you let the fire department know, looks like part of the tree is catching fire right at Pine Street at Stanwood. If they come straight down Pine, they'll see where I am.
0: Okay, I'm back.

Could you also notify National Grid, let them know that Detroit pull away from where this tree is on the main line?

Houston 1, I'm engine 1, respond back up to 169 Pine Street from the police. The tree down is starting to catch fire. Tampa Fire Shift, I'm engine 1, 169 Pine Street for the tree fire, 617.

0: Air responding. Is there still on scene?
1: Police also 169.5 for the tree fire.

Please hold, please. Please hold, please. Please hold, please. Please hold, please. Please hold, please. Please hold, please. Please hold, please. Please hold, please. Please hold, please. Please hold, please. Please hold, please. Please hold, please. Please hold, please. Please hold, please. Please hold, please. Please hold, please. Please hold, please. Please hold, please. Please hold, please. Please hold, please.

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0: fire shift alarm for engine one only. Engine one only, respond to one problem at drive. Call is coming from 19 Parliament Drive, reports there's a fire alarm sounding in the neighborhood. Doesn't know where. That's engine one, respond to one Parliament Drive. For the fire alarm sounding in the neighborhood, called in by 19 Parliament Drive. Engine 1 only, 641.
1: Battalion 1, Franklin Fire.
0: Entering Battalion 1.
1: Good morning. Is an engine 1 tied up on a call currently?
0: There they are, I'm at engine 2. Engine 2.

Houston Morris Gap. It's going to be on Parliament Drive somewhere on Parliament Drive. The caller is at 19. Player of fire off the wall for the neighbors. Doesn't know where.

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0: Sorry about that.

Red, you want to fire self-extinguish. The grid is on scene. They're going to call you back to any further resistance. You return to 701.

0: 3-2.
1: We've been able to establish the origin of the sound coming from a alarm somewhere buried in the dumpster at number 24 Parliament. Spoke to the homeowner, she's going to have her electrician come out and maybe find it and disable it. Engine 2 is clear, there's no other issues in the area. Additionally, number 19, the reporting party, was not able to get in contact with them.
0: Okay. End of life detection in a dumpster. I have it, Matt. 702.

0: Hi, Dr. Chong. How are you doing? How are you doing?
1: Go, go, go.
0: Chong is financial part, champagne logistics for welfare. The following will be both in 4:30 this morning, February 9th. Some employees have been on, the caller checked the camera and never saw anyone leave the vehicle. The employee knocked on the window and there was no response.
1: Reasoning.

0: really sure you're just going out. A3 Control, do you have a description of the vehicle?
1: It's going to be a gray Nissan. The front windows are going to be fogged up and heavy tints on the others.
0: Please see that vehicle here. The Dodge Ridge 4 X-Ray Tango Echo 14, and again, 4XTE 14.
1: Thank you, A3.

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1: 快手之声
0: So with that party, check's okay. You'll be leaving shortly, machine is clear.
1: Okay, so

31 Russell Street, call Cook District.

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0: Good morning. A1 is going to be obtaining a refusal. Engine one is going to be clear.
1: Morning, John. A1 getting a refusal. Engine one, you're clear. 734.

0: 再次的成功，感谢您。
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2: 856 King Street. 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Vehicle was running, fleeing elderly man. The client does not have any co-payment to allow someone to come and assist him.
3: Appreciate it.

0: Hey, Frank.
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0: Excuse me, the area. 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I drove down King. I'm not seeing anything. Do a better location.
1: Yeah, guys, here's 2 days now.

0: Country Agency, what's the negative store? That's the location we have other than stating that the car is running and the description of the vehicle.
1: Received. We'll take a loop around, but let's go.
0: Thank you, sir. We're going to also try and give this number a call back.

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1: Sir, can you check 856 Washington? Could be another possible address for that. I tried calling that AAA number back, but it's out of service.
0: 82.

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0: spider control of the booth.
1: Young.
0: Sir, how do you locate the vehicle?
1: Negative 856 Washington is an address, and there's no vehicles on the street, and in all the surrounding driveways, there's nothing matching that description.
2: 7. 66-year-old female previously passed out is now awake.
3: This is 301 Washington Reunion.
2: 301 Union, my apologies.
3: 3 years of second.
1: Someone else calls.
0: Please, please.

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1: Thank you,
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Harbor Unit, next to station 5070 male, fall with a head strike, bleeding is controlled.

Thank you, good morning, Fort Flight Show Road, Harvey Unit, Nancy Station, 67-year-old male, false positive on head strike, leaving control.

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1: I'm sorry, medical check warrant with the mutual aid ambulance, 9 Greystone Road, 6th Avenue.

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0: Do you respond to 9 Gray School?
1: Battalion 1 here responding with a North Pole ambulance to 9 Greystone Road, 52-year-old female, dizziness, clammy, breathing normally at this time.

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1: 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Vehicle 2, Billy Mass, 6 Hotel Alpha Sierra 22. I'll get you an operator in a minute.

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1: AJ
0: an area of 835 Upper Union Street there should be a branch hanging on the wire there's no smoke fire open at the fence
1: Received.
2: Franklin Fire Ship Alarm Engine 2 in the area of 835 Upper Union Street for tree branch on wire. 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
1: Still blocking Pine Street. D5 to control 3-5, 014, and Officer Demers are on a detail up on Pine Street. They're on a detail, so they'll be all set for the day.
0: Please, D5.

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1: Engine 2 is responding 835 upper Union Street, no smoke, no fire, no arcing.

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1: Two, Franco Fire.
0: Answering engine two.
1: The incident location can be updated to 801 Upper Union Street. There's nothing located in number 835, but there is a medium-sized tree on the power lines in front of 801 Upper Union.
0: In front of 801.

0: 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Franklin Fire, Shizalem, Engine 1, East End Street at Ruggle Street for Wiretown.
1: Marcus Way, officers reporting the car was opened and rifled through, stating that in the taken. Multiple neighbors are reporting the same thing. Officer Jasper White, BMW, stated the vehicle was unlocked. But we still have something on one channel.
0: We'll be calling National Guard to remove the tree and sending additional PD units to block off the roof.

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1: Central, one's out at 90 East Central with wires down, communication wire.

0: Program Control, Post 83, FDA Saving, it's going to be a medium-sized tree branch on 801 Upper Union, requesting PD to block off the road.
1: Pole number 17.

0: Hong Kong 2, Romeo 35, Seattle 2.
1: 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I do.
0: 628 Washington Street, the Washington Street Elementary School, Fort Berger line. Operation's gonna be the Remington at main lobby doors.
1: 35 has that. John, I'll be off that.
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0: 7-1 for the

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1: You can send me out in the lot, Mass Ridge 4, Julia Bubba Whiskey 654, JPW 65.
0: Who's the
1: test? A3 control, you can show me out.

0: 5 from Mission 1.
1: Answering is 1.
0: There was a substantial amount of comms wire down over the roadway from Pulse 2 on Ruggles to Pulse 10 on the East Central. We've cut it, coiled it, made it safe. If you could let Verizon know, no hazards, Mission 1 clear.
1: Received substantial amount of comm wires from pole 21 level to pole 10 on East Central. Will notify Verizon. You have secured and coiled the wires.
2: Okay, thank you.
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0: Was National Guard able to provide you with an ETA?
1: We're waiting for that call back, sir.

0: 35 to control.
1: Control.
2: Yeah, I believe to be acting over by a custodian. There's like a dry on the floors by the main doorway, and they're propped open the internal one. I'm gonna just check in the building real quick.
1: Okay,

0: Flyby Central. Flyby Central. Can you attach 4 Marthas to this as well? The orange 6, let me know that they were hit as well, that they will be getting in contact with me by which card. You can close it out and sign me a case number.
1: Did you want me to put both parties from that 4 Martha into this call?
0: Yes, please.
1: Please.

0: Control.
1: I'm already clear of the school at this time. I checked the building, wasn't able to look at anyone inside. Building is secure in the exterior at this time, and those dryers are running on the interior front doors of that side of the school. So we'll be clear.
0: Please, okay.

0: 32.
1: 12 East 20 West Central Street, the North Regional Medical Building. On the X-ray lab entrance, no other vehicle left after info was exchanged. There's no injuries or hazards. That this vehicle is going to be a Navy Toyota Corolla.
0: So one vehicle left seen after changing information. Thank you.

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1: Engine 2 clear to Newton, turned over to PD for traffic control.

0: 帮你继续翻译，你说。
1: 再说。
0: I know Fire reached out, but have we contacted Grid looking for any sort of ETA for determination on this, on Upper Union Street?

Yes, when it was negative on ETH, I remember. Chris was here at 22. We did advise them to give us a call back as soon as they had an ETA for us. No phone call yet.

0: in control.
1: In the over.
0: Can you contact Verizon? I don't believe this is any actual power. Looks like it stops if she pulls up. Looks to be the end of the line with only communication wires. Can you contact them and see if they can come out, give us any type of ETA? I believe it's going to end up being the issue anyway.
1: Wait.

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1: We're back in town, back in service.
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1: Your phone log, what is the one is matrix 31 Delta Yankee 39, 31 Delta Yankee 39, pass plate. Operative on Apple and Sierra 5286 3115, again Sierra 5286 3115, that's my RP.

0: 告诉我。
1: Lord Eagle 2 is Camper registration from Massachusetts, 1801 Foxtrot, Camper Mass, 1801 Foxtrot, and the upper of that was 911 Sierra 215-90971. Again, Sierra 215-90971.
0: Thank you, sir.

0: Flight of Control Romeo 53. Just confirming for that incident for 4 markers. Was it a mechanic as well?
1: Control, sorry, you're broken up. Can you go again?
0: For that separate incident for Marcus Way, number 4, I'm just confirming, was it going to be Dennis and Lisa, Mark and Smith?
1: I don't have a name yet. I just had the neighbor letting me know that they had someone over there as well. They're going to reach out to me later, so you can go forward with him, and I can remove who I need to. Thank you.
2: Mm-hmm. 22, Frank Mitchell.
0: Frank Mitchell.
2: Any words from her?
0: So I just gave him a call. We're going to have to get ETA. They're notified of this, but we're not sending them to go at the moment since we don't know exactly what wires are involved.
2: Receive. So they're not sending anybody else in this grid as we need it for termination.
0: Confirm it, sir.

0: 对于水为重。
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0: Can you contact the DPW and have them respond out here? Let them know I need barricades and detour signs up the Union Constitution. They're both

0: 22 Frank Nicholas.
1: Nicholas.
0: Can you contact Officer Zimmy and see if he wants to come in?
1: Appreciate it, will do.
0: Thank you. 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
1: Then I'll be clear from West Central Street, since at that party remained on scene with a paperwork exchange. K9 Frankie was able to count down the children, and we'll be clear.
0: Clear, Peter.

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Okay, we can use the department's address. I'll be able to do a car to Republic Assist. 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

0: Control 75. 495 up ramp. Welcome. If it's on, if it's northbound or southbound ramp.
1: Oh, yeah, thank you.

0: 35, 12. You shouldn't help me,
1: I think battalion one.
2: On scene, large one-story warehouse. Got nothing showing. Looks like I might have workers on scene. Be investigating now with command.
1: Large single-story warehouse, nothing showing. Looks like employees are on scene. Job command.

0: Victoria.
1: Battalion,
0: stand 10, clear. Panels indicating smoke detector in the dispatch office. We do have fire alarm workers on scene here. I'm going to try to find them and see if they're testing. And just keep engine to cancel the others.
2: Vehicle is Mathwish 2, Hotel Romeo, Romeo 77. 2, Hotel Romeo, Romeo 77. I do not have an operator at this time. I'll let you know if somebody shows up.
0: Tower 1 copies. Tower 1
1: clear.
3: Engine 1, that's the cancellation. We'll be clear.
1: Thank you, Engine 1.
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0: James Franklin for you.
1: Thanks, man.
0: Confirm fire alarm technicians caused the alarm here. 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Is that correct?
1: Confirm fire alarm technician did not call in the box number.
0: Alright, receive. No issue here. Be clear, return and command terminated.
1: You'll be clear, command terminated.

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1: Yes, sir, thank you.
0: 8-4 to front control.
2: 7 control.
0: You can put me out on the 801 Upper Union Street wires call.
2: Thank you, sir.

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1: Ground Control.
0: We detailed of the Constitution, of the Union through Constitution. There are blockages with barricades at both ends, officers are posted. The road will be open for emergency services hour, so they can get through in mobile traffic.
1: Please, sir.

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2: Myself and someone are going to go up to 13 and walk for a property at 4.
1: Thank you. Control.
0: And let me clear that DMV, so front has the vehicle and the operator.
1: Thank you.

0: Tango Control.
1: I'm not sure if you've been advised, but I will be taking the east sector for 5-3 from 11 to 4 and should be taking the desk.
0: Please, sir.

0: Passei retro. Travel retro. Let's call to you as Mass DC 284 Echo 50 284 E 50.
1: Yeah, we can run a property check for Fletcher's Field. On the back street side, you can log the two porta potties have been tipped over. Looks like possibly due to the wind yesterday, they're stacked on top of each other. It's just let DPW know they can contact the company.
0: Thank you.

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1: Please,

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1: Thank you.
0: Could you call the DPW and see if they can fix the signs at Pine and Beach? Were closed signs, apparently. I got knocked over, fell down. I can't leave this spot where I am.
1: Thank you. Pine and Beach. What signs were those there for you?
0: The road closed signs that they put up for this detail.
1: They see similar ones.

0: 14.
1: I spoke to Carlos from the DPW. He's going to have some moments on with those road closure signs.
0: Thank you.

0: So, I'd like you to do 83 and 84 on that wireless call for 801 Upper Union.
1: I'm sorry, can you go again with that?
0: Just confirming, do you want me to leave off 83 and off 84 on that wireless call for Upper Union?
1: Receive, they'll be up there for now. I'll be rotating guys in and out, and I'll let you know, but I'm clear from the at this point.
0: Thank you.

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Just in case any Aqualine guys ask, I borrowed your detour sign

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0: 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Or DPW's on the line and from there I understand someone was sent out this morning? What kind of...
1: Yeah, I just need someone to put it back up. Allegedly got hit or got knocked down.
0: Thank you.

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0: Can you call back, Ryan? I spoke with National Grid. They have confirmed the annual primaries, the live lives on those polls.
1: Hey, who says

0: T3 Frank Patrol. Will you contact Verizon? Can you just update us with an ETA if they give you one?
1: Hey, Peter. Hello,
0: Howard. Very cool.

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0: Could you and K9 Frankie signal one, please?
1: Roger.

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1: Easy.

0: 8-3. I'm on my way with a Horizon bucket truck. Escorting me now.
1: Receive. Thank you, sir.

0: do for you, Mitchell?
1: Copy, Mitchell.
0: That tree is in Cleveland Horizon. Your room is back open. All units to be clear. Can you just call the DBW and let them know the barricades inside the off the road for the pickup, please?
2: Hallelujah.

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1: Islam is the sixth independence way, department 403, grade past larceny, attach mass OLM 84330553, that's 84330553. You can put that as a walk-in, sign a case number, sign it to me, and close it out, please.
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0: 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We just got a call from Bellingham. They're sitting 10 e-bikes, driving recklessly. 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

Vehicle 1 is going to be MAS 156 Foxtrot 10 156 F10 offered by MAS 086 59 4447.

0: Vehicle 239, 4 Victor Yankee Papa 36, 4 VYP 36, out of the Mask Air Alpha 3130411.
1: Then, can you go down with the operator of Vehicle 2?
0: Mass Sierra Alpha 3130411.
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Will we clear assist with paper exchange memory damage? Thank you.

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0: You want to look for, looks to be a DMV, West Central Union, that's what I want, Uniform Delta 350, 1UD 350, what happened?
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fire. For the shift alarm. Engine 2 brush to high 495 northbound at mile marker 40.6 for the brush fire. Cycle fire, shift alarm. Engine 2 brush to high 495 northbound mile marker 40.6 for the brush fire.

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Brush fire, the right side of the road, 3 feet off the edge.

72, code response is Momentum. We'll be at I-495 northbound, in mile marker 40.6 for the brush fire. Reported 3 feet off the side of the road, right side.

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1: Relay QSM, this is the stage. Fire is getting on the highway. 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This is for the
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1: We'll locate the exact location. 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A brush chute is going to make a second pass, like I said earlier. 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
0: Great, Steve. I'm able to locate the exact area. Keep this area off. Second loop, you'll be staged awaiting information. 17-15.

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Engine 1, way 185 Glen Meadow Road, building 6, further west of 5th. Back of fire with ship alarm. Engine 1, 185 Glen Meadow Road, building 6, west of 5th. Couch to Walker.

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1: Give me the loop a second time. Nothing found. 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

0: 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Assistance rendered. 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
1: Thank you.

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0: You can show me when it's clear, the house check secure. Could you just give the homeowner a call if you just requested an update with the Ring camera on the house?
1: Thank you.

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0: flee the country and threatening to get money or he will kill all the employees. The story that he said that was in a few days ago, but is not sure. The call was came in about 5 minutes ago. Nobody's there at the moment.
1: Control, do they know who this male is?
0: The employee said they believe this male was in a few days ago. They're just not exactly sure. It says the phone number on the call ID is Susan Robert.

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1: Franklin
0: Control. 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
1: Please.
0: Make sure to clear from the Walgreens, return to the station, and give that phone number that called into the Walgreens. The phone call.
1: Thank you.

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0: Received.

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1: Appreciate it.

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1: 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Unit, it's going to be on the right side of the family home.

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1: Okay.

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0: Can you speak to the officer on right now?
1: I don't think so. I mean, I speak a little bit. What do they need?
0: I think an Elgin officer pulled over with a car in the area of 404 Prospect Street. I was just wondering if you have a place to be off the route.
1: I could try that. Would do my best. Where is he again? Maple or Prospect?
0: In the area of 404 Prospect.
1: Okay. Let him know off the left.
0: What is he?

Franklin Fire Medical Ship from Wyoming A1 Engine 2, 620 Old West Central Street. Professional physical therapy for a fall. 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Professional physical therapy for a fall.

0: 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They're going to be located in the wheelchair van outside, in a white van.
1: 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The 85 old male dog in wheelchair, in a white van. 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